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The scat man can do it, so can you. 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Well, I'm the professor, and all I can tell you is why you're still sleeping, the saints are still weeping, 'cause things you call dead haven't yet had the chance to be born. 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

0: Yeah, man. 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That song, you're bad. 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Unification through the music. One love. One world.
1: A las 4 de la tarde, volvemos a compartir media hora.